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0: Com 214 Alpha, just confirm that was proceed. Vegetate, fire, Havana. Also, you confirm, sir, any structures on the threat. And 212 Echo, if we could have them proceed as well, over.
1: Alpha confirming that is proceeding. Havana Rurals will be organising crews as well. Did you still want 214 Echo, over?
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0: Com 214 Alpha, we've driven to the top of Lynette Drive, number 76. No signs of smoke or fire. We'll make our way back down to Havana and head out towards Havana for investigation, over.
1: 214 Alpha, you've driven to the top of Lynette Drive, number 76. No signs of smoke or fire. You'll make your way back down towards Havana for further investigation. 10

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1: Com 214 Alpha, go ahead, over.
0: 214 Alpha, I have Havana Rural on the phone. Do you require them to attend at all, over?
1: Firecom just phoned you through mobile there and just requesting further information as we are at Havana Rural now, over.
0: Roger, stand by. I'll just check to see if the gentleman's at the shed.
1: Tom, that's all received. We'll take up with them. We haven't seen any signs of smoke or fire. Over.
0: Roger, 214. Just confirming whether Havana are at their shed or not. Over.
1: Tom, they are at their shed. We're here now. Over.
0: Roger.

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1: Calm, that's all received. I put a stop on call. Code 4, over.
0: 214 Alpha, you've driven back past Lynette Drive, nil signs of smoke or fire. There was no further information. Stop on call, code 4, 1118.

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0: 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Hi, Calm Nebo Town 52, over. Nebo Town 52, when we are departed station for the control boat as per phone call with a crew of Kelly. Nebo 52, proceeding to the control boat, 11:59.
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1: Viacom, Nebo Town, 51 and 52, both code 8, Boswell. Viacom, Nebo 52, over.
0: Nebo Town, 52, go ahead.
1: Nebo Town, 52, can we get someone to call through the permit details, please? We still don't have an incident for this patrol burn. Over.
0: Nebo Town, 52, roger that. I'll get onto that right now.
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Foxtrot 227 Alpha, show you proceeding. The neighbour phones this one in, there's no threat to any structures or objects, etc. The fire is hitting up a lot of smoke, I've got neighbours.

0: like I'm in touch with this person on site. 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

0: 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I'm Brockington, 212 Sierra, over.
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2: There's a small amount of grass on fire that's burning in a contained area. 232 Alpha to continue, stop for call, over.
0: Falcon, 232 Echo, code 2, small amount of grass on fire, fire in contained area. 232 Alpha to continue, over, stop on call. Falcon 232 Echo, just for your information, no details of this burn has been provided to Falcon.
2: Falcon, I'll contact you by phone. This permit was placed in last Thursday evening. It expires this afternoon. Over.
0: Roger, 232 Echo was placed in last Thursday, however, expired this afternoon. We'll call Falcon at 1328. Dom 232 Alpha, over.
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1: We have a 26 wind in ambulance with floating casualty in the back of the ambulance. We have two firefighters at the Potsdam Hospital. We have code 40 crash worker. One hospital pick up our firefighters. Michael.
0: Viacom 229 Alpha, your previous message was extremely broken, confirming that you've assisted an ambulance with loading patient into the ambulance. Two firefighters assisting with ambulance in back in the ambulance, back to hospital. Your code 4 en route to the hospital to pick up the firefighters. Is that correct, over?
1: Viacom, that is all correct.
0: 29 Alpha at 1403.

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0: 232 Alpha, we will continue to monitor this fire for some time. 232 Alpha is available for turnout if required.
1: Alpha, you will continue to monitor fire for some time, however, you are available if required at 1406.

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1: Crews now being burned out. Owner will remain on scene to continue with code 4, over.
0: Burns, the fire's been burnt out, owner will remain on scene to continue. Your code 4, 1411.

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1: Icon Rockhampton at Nebo Town 52, over.
0: Town 52, just an update on this patrol burn. We've burned roughly 3 kilometres along the highway with about 200 metres to go on this one side, and then we'll have a short break and then do the other side.
1: Nebo Town 52, update on fly. Burn approximately 3 kilometres along the highway. You have 200 metres to go on this side. You will have a short break and then you will do the other side, 1417.
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1: Viacom Rockhampton, Quarrel 51, over.
0: Quarrel 51, responding, Old Bicycle Road, crew of 3, OIC, A Western, over.
1: Quarrel 51, responding, crew of 3, OIC, A Western, at 14, at 25.
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0: Spike on Bondoola 41 en route to Old Whitefield Road, crew at 2, OIC Crouch.
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0: Mike, I'm Rockhampton 2, Bondoola 52, over. Viacom Rockhampton, Bondoola 52, Bondoola 52, over. Bondoola 52, nothing heard at 1432. Viacom Rockhampton to Quarrel 51, over.
1: Quarrel 51 receiving, Viacom.
0: Viacom, Quarrel 51, just further information on this incident. The original caller did state that once going into the driveway, there should be a gate open on the left-hand side, which will provide you access to the fire. Viacom has also received a secondary 000 call from a third-party informant, stating that a property located at 832 of Byfield Road has also received fire into their property. This is an adjoining property, has possibly jumped a break, over.
1: Received that, Viacom, thank you. Can you please advise what units are responding to this incident?
0: Viacom, Quarrel 51, with yourself, you'll also have Bondoola 52, Quarrel 42, and Bondoola 41 currently en route, over.
1: Received that, thank you, Viacom.
0: At 1433, Viacom to Quarrel 42, copy last, over.
2: Viacom, Quarrel 42, we heard the last message after Quarrel 41.
0: Viacom, Quarrel 42, acknowledge the last 1433. Viacom, Bondoola 41, copy last, over.
3: Viacom, Bondoola 41, all copy.
0: 1434.

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3: We have Bondoola 41 on en route. We'll handle this with two vehicles. Stop the call, over.
0: Bondoola 52, code 8, Bondoola 41 is still en route. You will be able to handle this with two vehicles. Just confirming that you only require Bondoola 52 and Bondoola 41 at this scene. Is that correct, over?
3: There's only small grass fire. Still in containment lines at the moment.
0: Bondoola 52, acknowledged. Only a small grass fire, still in containment lines. Only those two appliances at 1435. Firecom to Quarrel 51, over.
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0: Fire is now extinguished. Bondula 41 and 52 doing back out. We'll give you a separate one when finished on that.
1: Bondula 52, this fire is now extinguished. Bondula 41 and 52 doing blackout. We'll provide separate when finished doing that. 1443.

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Coral 51, code 5, over. Coral 51, code 5, 14, 14.

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Delta 52, the fire is fully blacked out. You're patrolling a few stacks. Fire was started from previous stack burn. That has snuck out and caught the grass. 1459.

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0: Rockhampton, entry has been made. Patient has been removed from the house in the hands of Queensland Ambulance, we're code 4.
1: 263 Bravo, entry made. Patient has been removed from house, currently in the hands of Queensland Ambulance.

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0: ICOM 265 Bravo, all complete and successful at 1542 FICOM. I believe that was also Bondoola 41 calling. Go ahead, over.
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1: Flight Tom Rockhampton, Nevo Town 52, over.
0: Town 52, I'm heading back to Nevo to refuel this vehicle. Unit 51 is still on scene.
1: Nevo Town 52, you're heading back to Nevo to refuel the appliance. Nevo Town 51 still on scene. Just confirming that you will be returning to scene, over.
0: Nevo Town 52, that is correct, but it will be crawl 1. Unfortunately, I've been called into work.
1: Nevo Town 52, acknowledged, will be a crew of 1, 1544.

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0: 52 is now code 5, thank you.
1: Bondola 52, code 5, can I just confirm that Bondola 41 is also code 5, over?

0: Icon Bondula 52, over.
1: C2.
0: Can I just confirm Bondula 41 is also code 5, over.
1: 41 is still in transit.
0: Roger. 1615.

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0: 253 Alpha, we just had a call from Stuart Johnson from Banana Rural. He advised one of their officers waits for a look and it appears to be out. But if you're happy to continue and check it out for yourself, supervisor states that'll be fine. Over.
1: Yeah, Matthew, you see Firecom, we'll continue. 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
0: Roger, 253, show you continuing.

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0: 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We no longer required, we're code 4, over.
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Foxmark Hampton, Agnes Water 81. Water 81 will be carried 5. Over.

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No, this is 214 Alpha, go. 214 Alpha, ambulance requesting an ETA, over. Dom, 3 minutes, over. That's acknowledged, 1737.

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1: FICOM, 235 Alpha, pass message, over.
0: 235 Alpha, just had a second call from the original 000 caller. Advised he's spoken to his neighbour at 4 Beale Avenue. Said that they are having a bonfire in the backyard, which is under control, and the loud bang that he heard appears to be unrelated to that fire, and they're not sure where the bang has come from, but further afield from that address, over.
1: FICOM 235 Alpha, that's acknowledged. We're downgrading. We'll just proceed code 30 and have a look around, over.
0: Roger, proceeding at 8.9.

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1: 228 Alpha, be advised that the alarm is showing as normal and reset in FICOM, over. 19-04.

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1: Mum has been activated to cooking, pre-ventilated room, isolated at manager's request. 228 Alpha, code 12 over.
0: 228 Alpha, alarm was activated due to cooking, crews are ventilating the room. Alarm has been isolated at management's request, and your code 12, 1909.

0: Okay, I'm in 214 Alpha.
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0: I'm 214 Alpha, we're code 1. 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

0: 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Can you go again, over?
1: Right, come from 214 Alpha. Stop the call. We have a QAS patient.
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1: Viacom 244 Kilo, over.
0: 244 Kilo, do we have any further details? Is this RTC with entrapment or...
1: 244 Kilo, so the details that we receive, it's for an extrication from a truck. No RTC reported, it was due to a medical incident, and we have also paid Miriam Bell as well. Over.
0: 244 Kilo, acknowledge. They've been with Peru recently. We have 244 Alpha attached until they get a...
1: That's acknowledged. We'll attach 44 Alpha 2053.
0: Come to 44 Kilo, further to last, can we request callback? 1-1, station 44, due to travel distance.
1: 244 Kilo, requesting a callback for 1-1, station 44, 2053.

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1: Mike on 223 Alpha, over.
0: 223 Alpha responding to 27. Archer, 27 Archer, 1 and 4, Captain Murphy.
1: Alpha responding, crew 1 and 4, Captain Murphy, 2105.

0: Viacom 244 Alpha, over.
1: Viacom, have we had any updates from further QFD resources responding? Over.
0: Alpha, that's a negative. At this stage, we only have the Alpha and the Kilo responding. We've had no response from Miriam Vale, over.
1: On that information, request callback 1 and 3, Gladstone, over.
0: Alpha requesting a callback 1 and 3 for station 44, 21, 08.

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0: Com 223 Alpha. 223 Alpha. 0229A Archer Street. Heavy smell of smoke. No visual. Taking up with officers. Over.
1: 223 Alpha, code 2 at 29A Archer Street. Heavy smell of smoke in the area. No visual. Taking up with occupants. 2109.

Back veranda, fans have been on, and all the smoke ventilators.

3 Alpha have taken up the occupant at 29A Archer. They left the plate on the stove, which had melted, has been removed onto the back veranda. Fans are on, all smoke is ventilated, and stop on call 2111.

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1: Michael, 223 Alpha, over.
0: 223 Alpha, details exchange with Austin. 223 Alpha, start call.
1: 223 Alpha, details have been exchanged with the occupants. 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
1: 244 Kilo, flash message.
0: 244 Kilo, Queensland Ambulance is just requesting your ETA to scene, over. Ending 5, 21, 21.
1: 244 Kilo.
0: 244 Kilo, over. 244 Kilo, ETA 30 minutes. 244 Kilo, ETA 30 minutes. Also be advised, Queensland Police have had to shut the highway down and they are having a helo land for the patient, over.
1: Viacom 244 Kilo, just confirming that they're shutting the road for a helicopter, over.
0: 244 Kilo, that's affirmative, over. Viacom 273 Alpha, over.
2: This morning, a truck for 10 Alpha Alpha. Crew of 1 and 3, Lieutenant Hayward, charge over.
0: 273 Alpha responding, crew of 1 and 3, Lieutenant Hayward, 2123.

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2: Mike, I'm Rockhampton, 244 Alpha. Alpha, from scene, you're on call. You are to continue along with Jinjin 414 Alpha. They will have a crew of two. 244 Kilo to code 40. Over.

0: 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ICOM 244 kilo, over.
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1: 244 kilo, can you confirm that? We have the elevated work platform on board to extricate, over.
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0: 244 alpha, from ambulance on scene, this is a large patient, over 100 kilograms, sitting in the cab of the truck

0: off the ground level. Possible signs of stroke. Over.
1: Panther on scene. Over.
0: 240 for Alpha, ambulance and police on scene. Over.
1: Thank you.

0: Viacom 273 Alpha, over.
1: We are proceeding.
0: 273 Alpha, be advised that 71 Alpha is on scene. They have extinguished the truck and they've put in a stop on call, so you can code 40, over.
1: Repeat that, please, Viacom.
0: 273 Alpha, stop has been received. You can code 40, over.
1: 40.
0: 273 Alpha, code 40, 2143.

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1: Kilo, have taken out with Queensland Ambulance, 1 code 9 Alpha, still in the cab of the truck. 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
1: Blackout, Bruce Highway Control.
0: Bruce Highway Control, cruiser made up, leaving scene in hands of QPS, we're code 4. Control closing down, catch comms back through, 244 Kilo.
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235 Alpha, over. Baltimore, Gampton, 235 Alpha. Baltimore, 235 Alpha, we have a small grass fire and tree on fire that is now under control. This appears to be a permit that has relit overnight. Alpha, small grass fire and tree on fire now under control. Seems to be a permit that reignited overnight. 70 down hotspots, stop the call. 0540.

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0: Viacom 235 Alpha, this fire has been extinguished. The property owner has been notified just to keep monitoring this during the day and to make sure it doesn't reignite. We are code 4, over.
2: Alpha, fire's been extinguished. Owner's notified to keep monitoring during the day to make sure it doesn't reignite, and you'll code 4. 235 Alpha, can you confirm the address of the property? Over.

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0: 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Crews are investigated. You'll find a smoke or fire. 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
1: That's affirmative, they've not long arrived on scene, over.
0: Roger, Fokker, that's acknowledged.
1: And you also got Queensland Ambulance on scene also. Over.
0: Roger, Fokker, that's acknowledged.
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0: 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Police have advised that they have been told by their crew on scene that we are not required. Just trying to gather further information if there is an actual accident or not, over.
1: 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Look, 235 Alpha, we're at the intersection of the Burnett Highway and the Gainville Road, Gracemere. We will downgrade to proceed and 235 Kilo and K40, over.
0: Roger, at the intersection of Burnett Highway, Gainville, Gracemere Road, you'll continue 235 Kilo to K40. 0711, Falcom 235 Kilo, copy.
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0: 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We've had a two-vehicle RTC right in front of Station 35. Can you have QAS attend, over?
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1: I'll come 235 Alpha, over.
0: Roger. I'll come 2QAS at 1 code 9, complaining with chest pain, over.
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0: Foxtrot, this is a two-vehicle RTC. Two K9 Alphas being assessed by crew. Just awaiting to land, over.
1: 235 Alpha, two vehicle RTC, two code 9 Alpha being assessed by crews, awaiting Queensland Ambulance 0748.
0: Spike on Rockhampton, 235 Alpha, further class, primary and secondary search have been completed, all persons accounted for, over.
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1: 70 Alpha responding to QAS, this is crew 101, Lieutenant Campbell.
0: This is 70 Alpha responding crew 101, Lieutenant Campbell, 0740.

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0: Foxtrot QAS on scene, over.
1: 35 Alpha, Queensland, ambulance on scene, 0751.

0: Foxtrot Kansas, C35 Alpha, over.
1: Foxtrot 235
0: Alpha, over. Foxtrot, CK9 Alpha's being assessed by QRS. Foxtrot, need to put a stop on this call, over. Head any response from GPS, over.
1: 235 Alpha, TK9 Alpha is being assessed by QAS, stop on call. Confirming, was that a stop for Q, Queensland Police, over?
0: Fox, I'm just wondering if GPS were going to attend, over.
1: Roger, they're marked down that they will attend, over.

0: couple of cabs at C35 Alpha, over.
1: Helicopter 35 Alpha, over.
0: Cruise, remove vehicles to the either side of tent. Fike on QPS are not required. Drivers, exchange of details, over.
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0: 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Just requesting air monitoring. We'll confirm with QPS type of premise, over.
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0: 217 Alpha, from Nebo Town RFB on scene. They have advised the patient has been removed within a couple of minutes of the incident occurring. There are plenty of persons on scene. You will no longer be required. Using code 40 over.
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0: 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There are nil access issues, over.
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0: 242 Bravo, do you have any additional information on this incident, over?
1: Bravo, that is a negative. Incident was sent through from QPS requesting air monitoring. It is a house dwelling, over.
0: 242 Bravo, receipt. Would you like us to proceed or respond to this incident, over?
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0: Welcome to 220 Alpha, responding crew 1 and 2, OIC keen to transform a smoking.
1: 220 Alpha, you're responding crew 1 and 2, OIC keen, 0832. Ficom 220 Alpha, over.
0: Ficom, just confirming, do we have Ergon attached to this job?
1: 220 Alpha, that is affirmative, over.
0: Is there an ETA on their arrival?
1: Ergon have been notified, no ETA at this stage, over.
0: That's no ETA. We are code 2 for the SIFRA to follow.
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0: Falcon 244 Alpha, situation. We have a suspected drug lab at Premet. Persons have been removed from building. Our mission is identification, execution of one B18 PID multi-ray case one for atmospheric monitoring safety of a dedicated VA safety team in place, over.
1: Alpha, suspected drug lab at premise. Person has been removed from the building. Mission is identification and execution of one B18 with PID and multi-ray in case one for atmospheric monitoring. Safety B18 is in place. 0852.

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2: 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Crews have conducted atmospheric monitoring with PID multi-ray. Nil reading multi-ray, PID reading of 0.2. FICOM, further to this, can I have scientific contact 244 Alpha on pump mobile phone for further advice?
1: For Alpha, crews conducted atmospheric monitoring with PID and multi-ray. PID had a reading of 0.2, nil multi-ray readings. 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
0: 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I'm currently in talks with Scientific for further actions and advice, over.
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Release callback crew of 1 and 3 ever.

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1: Fire time to Oswald 41. Copy. 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Over. 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Over.

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1: 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The line, sorry, it's breaking up.
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